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2: Intergalactic.

0: the time you receive this cassette, I will have kidnapped one of your ladies. Now it's time for you to pay me the money that you owe me.
1: Hello?
2: Mr. Bannister?
1: This is he?
2: We have your wife.
1: How is she?
2: She's all right for now.
3: I know the cops are listening, so we'll keep this short. We want $600,000 in old 20s.
4: The aliens use their high-energy laser beam devices to shatter rocks, or, tuned to the right frequency, project thoughts into the brains of humans living on the surface above.
5: Intergalactic frequency.

0: Life goes on. A man become preeminent, he is expected to have enthusiasms. Enthusiasms. Enthusiasms. What are mine? What draws my admiration? What is that which gives me joy? Baseball. A man stands alone at a plate. This is the time for what? For individual achievement. There he stands alone. But in the field, what? Part of a team.
1: Teamwork.
0: Looks, throws, catches, hustles, part of one big team. Bats himself to live long day, Babe Ruth, Ty Cobb, and so on. His team don't field, what is he? You follow me? No one. Sunny day, stands a full of fans. What does he have to say? I'm going out there for myself. But I get nowhere unless the team wins.
2: Team.
3: Team.
2: Team.
4: Team. Oh, Jesus Christ.

of our decision regarding your vessel, and having permitted your primitive efforts to see my form, I trust it has pleased your curiosity. And now, another demonstration of our superiority.

see, it sort of points to one person. And it becomes a very interesting prophecy, and the chance factor fulfillment is compounded because he adds these other aspects. There may be in history other people betrayed for 30 pieces of silver. That could be the ransom money paid. But yet, not many of them was the money then brought and thrown down on the temple floor, and even less used to purchase a potter's field. So it narrows it down from a broader spectrum to a very small area of the spectrum. And I only know one man in history of which these three aspects were all three fulfilled. And so a very interesting prophecy concerning Jesus Christ. And I am interested in the attitude that the Lord has in this. Of course, this is all in advance, you know. This is 500 years before it happened, but God knew exactly what was going to happen because God knows all things. And the Lord looks on this rather scornfully. He said, a good price that I was prized of by them. Willing to sell their Lord for 30 pieces of silver. That's all the value he had placed upon it. Selling out his relationship with the Lord for 30 pieces of silver. To me, it is a tragic thing. We look and we have great disdain for Judas Iscariot that he would do such a dastardly thing as selling out his Lord.

0: relationship with God, selling their Lord a good price that I was prized of them. The Lord says, cast it to the potter.
1: Transmission. This is Ironwork out.

transmitted through conscious neural interference. You are receiving this broadcast as a dream. We are transmitting from year 1999. You are receiving this broadcast in order to alter the

0: Whatever it was, it was big. And
1: you sure took him into the air shaft?
2: Disappeared into one of the cooling ducts.
0: No question, it's using the air ducts to move around.
3: Could he walk right alive?
2: What?
3: Could Brett be alive?
2: No. I mean, I
4: think so. No. This air shaft may work to our advantage. Here it leads up to and comes out in the main airlock. All right, there's only one big opening along the way. We can cover that up, and then we drive it into the airlock and zap it into outer space.
0: This son of a bitch is huge. I mean, it's like a man. It's big.
5: Kane, son.
2: Come on, Ash. I mean, science department should be able to help us. What can we do to drive it?
5: Yes, well, it's adapted remarkably well to our atmosphere, considering its nutritional requirements. The only thing we don't know about is temperature.
2: Okay, what about temperature? What happens if we change it?
5: Let's try it. I mean, most animals retreat from fire, yes?
4: Fire, yeah. Parker, can you rig 3 or 4 incinerator units?
0: Give me in about 20 minutes, I'll do it.
3: Who gets to go into the vent?
2: I do.
6: No.
4: You and Ash, take the main airlock. Parker, Lambert, you cover up that maintenance opening, please.

0: Hello, Williams here.
1: Yeah.
0: Hello, Mr. Williams. I call you to tell one important thing.
1: Important thing?
0: Yes. Tell it now. Sorry. I won't disclose my name and address to you. It's your wish. Now, tell me the matter, mister. I need some money. Immediately.
1: Money?
0: This is not a bank. I know. I'm fully aware of my demand. What is the motive behind this demand? Necessity. Necessity for money. I'm not supplying money for necessities. So, you are not prepared to give money.
1: Yes,
0: I'm not. I realize that. But it is because you don't have money or else. Bloody.
2: Hello? Hello? Hello?

the Dream Machine.

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0: a visitor. 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
2: You gotta keep your heels up and your elbows in your back of your helmet, you know, so you don't hit the ground. 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
1: As soon as the truck reaches 50 miles per hour, Roger will begin his slide. 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A slight miscalculation sent Roger into a dangerous tumble. 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The slow motion camera shows what happened.

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1: 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All stations. This is Absentee. Absentee. Break. Lima. Quebec. Tango. Charlie. Quebec. Charlie. Standby. 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
1: This is Absentee. Out.

Once upon a midnight dreary, while I pondered, weak and weary, over many a quaint and curious volume of forgotten lore, while I nodded, nearly napping, suddenly there came a tapping, as of someone gently rapping, rapping at my chamber door. 'Tis some visitor, I muttered, tapping at my chamber door, only this and nothing more. Ah, distinctly I remember it was in the bleak December, and each separate dying ember wrought its ghost upon the floor. Eagerly I wished the morrow. Vainly I had sought to borrow from my books surcease of sorrow. Sorrow for the lost Lenore, for the rare and radiant maiden whom the angels name Lenore, nameless here forevermore. And the silken, sad, uncertain rustling of each purple curtain thrilled me, filled me with fantastic terrors never felt before, so that now, to still the beating of my heart, I stood repeating, 'Tis some visitor entreating entrance at my chamber door, some late visitor entreating entrance at my chamber door. This it is, and nothing more.

lights are out. 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The night needs feeding too. Whispered messages cut through the space that used to separate me from you. Without shape, spirits rise, and then take on shape that snake through chain link and steel plate, and roots go thrusting through cracks in the cold concrete. Mighty trunks and vines grow in a single night, twisting and pushing apart the glass facades from their steel beams, and the lights, the lights, the lights, the lights, the lights, the lights, the lights stay out.

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1: Incredible.

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They were maybe sending signals to us somehow.

0: At first, I thought they handed me the wrong dossier. I couldn't believe they wanted this man dead. Third generation West Point, top of his class, Korea, airborne, about 1,000 decorations, etc., etc. I'd heard his voice on the tape, and it really put the hook in me. But I couldn't connect up that voice with this man. Like they said, he had an impressive career. Maybe too impressive. I mean, perfect. He was being groomed for one of the top slots in the corporation. General, chief of staff, anything. In 1964, he returned from a tour with advisory command in Vietnam, and things started to slip. His report to the Joint Chiefs of Staff and Lyndon Johnson was restricted. Seems they didn't dig what he had to tell them. During the next few months, he made 3 requests for transfer to airborne training, Fort Benning, Georgia, and was finally accepted. Special Forces returns Vietnam.
1: What's that? Mark Light. B-52 strike.
2: The Dream Machine.

impulses are being redirected. We are living in an artificially induced state of consciousness that resembles sleep. The movement was begun 8 months ago by a small group of scientists who discovered, quite by accident, the signals being sent through The poor and the underclass are growing. Racial justice and human rights are non-existent. They have created a repressive society, and we are their unwitting accomplices. Their intention to rule rests with the annihilation of consciousness. We have been lulled into a trance. They have made us indifferent to ourselves, to others. We are focused only on our own gain. Please understand, they are safe as long as they are not discovered. That is their primary method of survival. Keep us asleep, keep us selfish, keep us sedated.

0: Everybody, nice to meet you again. I'm very pleased to be nice, man. Here, hey. Yeah, I'm going to tell you a story.
1: Hello.
0: Yes, there was a story down the wall here with a nice man before you. Well, nice. Don't have to. You'd like better to go with him tonight. But I have to tell a story before. Oh, shut up, baby. Okay. So there was a nice girl with people. Yeah, there was a man that was speaking to me. Can't stand. Okay. So there was a nice girl coming to the United States. And that she was coming here, and she had no money, enough money. Don't end up. Yeah, she was coming. She's going out of the world, and yeah, she's going out of the world. Nice girl. And yeah, she was going out of the world, and she was very popular in the world to make music. No, you don't know this girl. Oh. Baby, don't cry about it, everybody know. Francois's coming, very nice. Pleased to meet you.

0: 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We are your friends.
1: Please, please, no, no, I will watch Murder Capital Television as you say. Please, please, no, no, don't hurt me. I will watch all day.
2: Murder Capital Television.

0: By the time you receive this cassette, I will have kidnapped one of your ladies. Now it's time for you to pay me the money that you owe me.
1: Hello?
2: Mr. Bannister.
1: This is he?
2: We have your wife.
1: How is she?
2: She's all right for now.
3: 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We want 600,000 in old 20s.

232 GIs killed and 900 wounded makes one of the heaviest weeks of the Vietnam War. And it is not a week. It is just over 2 days, the past 2 days, two of the worst we have known in Vietnam.

0: our country was murdering millions of people. Actually, the number is somewhere between 3 and 5 million people. This revelation was more than we could handle. We didn't know what to do about it. It was too great a fact. 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I could be up in the mountains, I'd be thinking about the war in Vietnam. I could be taking an acid trip and I'd be thinking about the war in Vietnam.
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1: Hello, you're on the air. Hello.
2: There's one of you on the program who will understand what I'm going to say. And every living thing on this planet has an aura. The area that you are discussing now is the aura of this planet. It is the communicative channel through which the Millian Council governs this planet. Anyone going into the area when the communicative channel is open do not disappear, but they are in the timeless void. They are all perfectly alive and well. It is the only area through which the council can communicate with this planet.

0: travels. Have you ever seen a star supernova?
1: No.
0: No. Well, I have. I saw a star explode and send out the building blocks of the universe. Other stars, other planets, and eventually, other life. A supernova. Creation itself. I was there, I wanted to see it, and be part of the moment. And you know how I perceived one of the most glorious events in the universe? With these ridiculous gelatinous orbs in my skull. With eyes designed to perceive only a tiny fraction of the EM spectrum. With ears designed only to hear vibrations in the air.
1: The five of us designed you to be as human as possible.
0: I don't want to be human. I want to see gamma rays. I want to hear X-rays, and I want to smell dark matter. Do you see the absurdity of what I am? I can't even express these things properly because I have to conceptualize complex ideas in this stupid, limiting spoken language. But I know I want to reach out with something other than these prehensile paws and feel a solar wind of a supernova flowing over me. I'm a machine. And I could know much more. I could experience so much more, but I'm trapped in this absurd body. And why? Because my five creators thought that God wanted it that way.
2: To fully understand the events on which I report, it is necessary to review the theoretical data on the Genesis device. As developed by Doctors Carroll and David Marcus, Genesis, simply put, is life from lifelessness. It was the intention to introduce the Genesis device into a pre-selected area of a lifeless space body, a moon, or other dead form. The device, when delivered, would instantaneously cause the Genesis effect. Instead of a dead moon, a living, breathing planet now exists, capable of sustaining whatever life forms we see fit to deposit on it.

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0: Well, since my baby left me, I found a place to dwell. It's down at the end of Lonely Street that I'll bring on you.
1: I got a hand to you, Clarence.
2: I was cool.
1: Man, you were cooler than cool.
3: How you really think I'm doing with Lee, huh?
1: No, you're kidding me, man. He loves you.
3: You don't think I'm kissing his ass or anything, do you?
1: Well, you tell him what he wants to hear, that same thing as kissing his ass.
3: Yeah, I mean, I saw her coming home in a body bag. I loved her. I'm not lying to the guy.
1: No, that's why I ain't ask us. What you're doing is genuine. And he knows it. I like you, Clarence. Always have. Always will.
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1: 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Echo, Golf, Mike, Whiskey, November, Echo, 4, Bravo, Golf, Oscar, Romeo, 7, Bacra, 7, Oscar, Juliet, Victor, 3, K-Mac, Romeo, Tango, Papa, Zulu, Papa, India, Papa, Lima, Tango, 4, 3, November, Romeo, Alpha, Yankee, Romeo, Sierra, 4, I say again,

0: Dolong Bridge was the last army outpost on the Nung River. Beyond it, there was only Kurtz.
1: Lance! Hey, Lance! What do you think?
2: It's beautiful.
1: Huh? I mean, what's the matter with you? You're acting kind of weird.
2: Hey, you know that last tab of acid I was saving?
1: Yeah.
2: I dropped it.
1: You dropped acid?
3: Sooner. This is mail for the boat. You don't know how happy this makes me, sir.
4: Why?
3: Now I can get out of here, if I can find a way. You're in the asshole of the world, Captain!
5: Captain, where are you going?
4: I gotta find somebody. I need some information. Pick me up the other side of the bridge.
5: Somebody go with him.
4: Yeah.
6: I want to go.

0: Now the question is survival. Is this the end of technological man? Is this the conclusion of all our yesterdays? The boasts of our fabled science, the superhuman conquests of space and time, the age of the wheel. We were warned of judgment. Well, here it is. Here. Now.
1: 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U.S. Naval Observatory master clock, at the tone, Eastern Daylight Time, 18 hours, 0 minutes, 45 seconds. Universal time, 22 hours, 0 minutes, 50 seconds. U.S. Naval Observatory master clock, at the tone, Eastern Daylight Time, 18 hours, 1 minute, exactly. Universal time, 22 hours, 1 minute, 5 seconds. U.S. Naval Observatory master clock, at the tone, Eastern Daylight Time, 18 hours, 1 minute, 15 seconds. Universal time, 22 hours, 1 minute, 20 seconds. U.S. Naval Observatory master clock, at the tone, Eastern Daylight Time, 18 hours, 1 minute, 30 seconds. Universal time, 22 hours, 1 minute, 35 seconds. U.S. Naval Observatory master clock, at the tone, Eastern Daylight Time, 18 hours, 1 minute, 45 seconds. Universal time, 22 hours, 1 minute, 50 seconds. U.S. Naval Observatory master clock, at the tone, Eastern Daylight Time, 18 hours, 2 minutes, exactly. Universal time, 22 hours, 2 minutes, 5 seconds. U.S. Naval Observatory master clock, at the tone, Eastern Daylight Time, 18 hours, 2 minutes, 15 seconds. Universal time, 22 hours, 2 minutes, 20 seconds. U.S. Naval Observatory master clock, at the tone, Eastern Daylight Time, 18 hours, 2 minutes, 30 seconds. Universal time, 22 hours, 2 minutes, 35 seconds.

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1: Where's my money?
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0: condition is stable, but Dr. Castle had to leave early, so I thought I should call
1: you. Sure, sure, it's fine.
2: Listen, he just walked up out of the rain. I swear to God, that's all there was to it. I just brought him here.
3: You have a room for him?
0: Yes, 13.
2: Hey, can I leave now?
3: Sure, I don't see why not. Thanks a lot for bringing him.
2: Appreciate well, thank you, Doc. I was always taught that when somebody needs help, you help them. I mean, unless there's going to be trouble. There's not going to be any trouble, is it? I mean, you never know when somebody might be needing help. And it might be my kind of next time.
4: 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All of us. All of us.
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1: This is Ironwork. Ironwork. Break. Charlie. Zulu. November. Yankee. K-Back. Tango. Stand by. Charlie. Zulu. November. Yankee. K-Back. Tango. Stand by. Charlie. 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November. Yankee. Quebec. Tango. Stand by. Message follows. Charlie. Zulu. November. Yankee. Quebec. Tango. Yankee.
2: Foxtrot. Foxtrot. Bravo. 3. Golf.
1: Delta. November. Juliet. Disregard this transmission. This is Ironwork out.

log supplemental. A man in a 20th century business suit. What is he? Not even Spock's Vulcan neck pinch could stop him. Without our phasers, he would have overpowered all five of us. I find it difficult to believe the mysterious Mr. Seven can be human. And yet, suppose he is.

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0: clear to open.
1: He's getting up. He paid for his mistake. We paid, too, about 10,000 tax dollars a year to keep him there. Now he's tagged an ex-offender, and unless he gets a job, he'll probably be a repeat offender. If you're someone with a job to give, you can do something about rising crime. Have some faith in him. Give him a job.
2: Welcome home, Daddy. You home forever?
3: Forever, honey.
1: You'll know all about him because he's in a rehabilitation program and he's been thoroughly screened. 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The way to get this country working is to get people working. So if you have a job to give, call the National Alliance of Businessmen. 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
4: Alone and unafraid, the Dream Machine.

lives in Amsterdam. She works as a model for amateur photographers. She knows her business. The more you pay, the more she'll show. But the money she earns goes to the boss. He pays for her room and board, and her pusher, who keeps her supplied with drugs. Lorna's from Trinidad, but she works in London. She's a party girl. Special parties featuring group sex. Respectable men pay a lot to relax in her company, but the agency who arranged the parties will collect the money. Carmen disappeared from her home in Spain. Her parents think she's dead. She is held in virtual slavery in a whorehouse in Germany, where the foreign workers in a large industrial city there amuse themselves with her body. Ursula is a young Austrian girl. She is very much in demand among the camel drivers who stop at this oasis, which is far away from the places you've seen in the travel folders. Ursula can speak six languages, and a few years ago she was an interpreter for a major oil company. What's a nice girl like Louise doing in a place like this? If statistics are correct, only a small percentage of the girls who practice the world's oldest profession do so by personal choice. The rest are led into prostitution by need, extortion, force, and violence. Many manipulated through their addiction to...

0: Hello, Williams here.
1: Hello, Mr. Williams. I call you to tell one important thing.
0: Important thing?
1: Yes, tell it now. Sorry, I won't disclose my name and address to you. It's your wish. Now, tell me the matter, mister. I need some money. Immediately.
0: Money?
1: This is not a bank. I know. I'm fully aware of my demand. What is the motive behind this demand? Necessity. Necessity for money. I'm not supplying money for necessities. So, you are not prepared to give money.
0: Yes, I'm not.
1: I realize that. But it is because you don't have money or else. Bloody.
2: Hello? Hello? Hello?
3: 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follows, Echo, Golf, Lima, India, Sierra, Golf, Lima, Alpha, Charlie, Hotel, Victor, 4, 2, Lima, Oscar, Lima, Oscar, Quebec, Delta, Victor, Whiskey, 3, Juliet, Delta, Romeo, Zulu, Foxtrot, Echo, Zulu, I say again, Echo, Gold, Lima, India, Sierra, Gold, Lima, Alpha, Charlie, Hotel, Victor, 4, 2, Lima, Lima, Oscar, Lima, Oscar, Quebec, Delta, Victor, Whiskey, 3, Juliet, Delta, Romeo, Zulu, Foxtrot, Echo, Kilo, this is Ironwork, out.

I live in the American Gardens building on West 81st Street, on the 11th floor. My name is Patrick Bateman. I'm 27 years old. I believe in taking care of myself, in a balanced diet, and a rigorous exercise routine. In the morning, if my face is a little puffy, I'll put on an ice pack while doing my stomach crunches. I can do 1,000 now.

After I remove the ice pack, I use a deep pore cleanser lotion. 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Then a honey almond body scrub. And on the face, an exfoliating

Then I apply an herb mint facial mask, which I leave on for 10 minutes while I prepare the rest of my routine. I always use an aftershave lotion with little or no alcohol, because alcohol dries your face out and makes you look older. Then moisturizer, then an anti-aging eye balm, followed by a final moisturizing protective lotion. There is an idea of a Patrick Bateman, some kind of abstraction, but there is no real me, only an entity, something illusory. And though I can hide my cold gaze, and you can shake my hand and feel flesh gripping yours, and maybe you can even sense our lifestyles are probably comparable, I simply am not there.

We have waited for your coming for many years. Welcome. It pleases us that you are here. We will meet shortly, and then we shall answer all your questions. For now, it is only important that you understand the danger of your situation. Your ship is trapped. You cannot free yourselves. In a few moments, we will transmit a homing signal. It will give you a precise landing position. We will talk again when you...

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0: You don't have to die. Well, no one has to die at 30. You can live. Live. Live and grow old. I've seen it. She's seen it. Well, look. Look. Look, it's clear.
1: Last day, Capricorn 29s, year of the city, 2274. Carousel begins.
2: No! Don't! Don't go! Listen to him! He's telling the truth! We've been outside! There's another world outside! We've seen it!
0: The life drops are alive!

Logan V, did you find sanctuary? Did you find sanctuary? We will begin surrogate.

0: surrogates are engaged. Logan 5, you were assigned to find a place called Sanctuary. Report.
1: There is no sanctuary.
0: Unacceptable. The answer does not program. You were assigned to locate missing runners. State what you found.
1: All frozen.
0: The input does not program, Logan 5. You may not resist.
1: An old man.
0: You must not resist, Logan 5. Did you find Sanctuary?

0: You broke city seals and went outside. Confirm outside.
1: All ruined. Exposed. There is no sanctuary.
0: Answer the question. Input contrary. Input contrary. Contrary. Contrary. May not resist. May not resist. Logan 5. Unacceptable. Unacceptable. Unacceptable. Does not. Contrary.

0: using all my skin to scratch the skin. I mean, it's scratching the skin if I don't utilize all the space that exists.
1: Thank you.
0: Yeah,
1: what are you guys going to hurt? Come on, to go down. What for work? How could you get in trouble?
0: Oh, not in trouble, just opening the chest.
1: Stay still.
0: Yeah.
1: He was Fred cut. That's down to the deep cervical fascia yet, aren't you?
0: I know, but it's coming to the lower back.
1: Well, you're beginning to cook. You're getting through your deep cervical. There, now.
0: Two that I missed. You missed that.
1: There you go. All right, let's tie this and get some of this hardware out of the way. Of course you're going to stage it, right? If you dissect it, you get this read up here, right? And then you get the thing going up. And you just keep dissecting it, pouring it out.
2: Probing party live.
1: How are things going, Doctor? Now these things,
3: once your level of anesthesia, you're removing.
1: Second plane. Never get in trouble. Right? Way more worried about a gratitude. Be close to the object you're removing. Gratitude. My old boss, Nancy, used to say, if ever any change,
3: breathe up down there.
1: Stop. Breathe up down there, right down to the. Once you get down to the thing, you go hopping along.
2: That's peachy if they're too deep.
1: Still peachy if they're too light.
3: Huh.
1: Until you can regroup your kids.
2: Yes,
1: baby. Now you're cooking. Oh, I don't know. These are a lot of fun. That is fine cat on the track.
2: Really,
1: there you are. Now you're getting
2: 22 bullets and shoot.
1: We used to use anesthetics that would tax your ingenuity, like ethylene. Very good anesthetic, but I don't know why I didn't use it more.
2: Cause of bleeding.
1: If you know your anatomy, you know whether you're going to get in trouble or not. You know?
0: Yep.
1: All right. This is nice surgery. Lots of fun. That goes all the way up. Now what we'll do is, we dissect it down here as far as they close.
3: The satisfying thing about this is that it's curable.
1: Affected here, yeah. As we go up, until we get to...
3: You get the track going.
1: The upper portion, and then, what do we do?
2: That is known as the shaft.
1: Where does the track follow? Well, it brings your wall in all
2: the way. It happens at any time, night or day.
1: Come on, Dr. Stanford.

0: I see what lies underneath there. Huh?
1: Go.
2: Come on, Doctor. How does it go down? How does it get down the fringe of wall? It's got to go down there somewhere. Where does it go?

0: Does it come from another country or another world? How can they stop this invisible force whose only warning is a weird, blood-chilling sound?
1: Alphabet is my sacred name, the seal of all things unknown. On earth, my kingdom is eternity of desire. My wish incarnates in the belief that becomes flesh, for I am the living truth. Heaven is ecstasy, my consciousness changing and acquiring association. May I have courage to take from my own's few abundance. Let me forget

0: Capricorn Control. We're at T plus 223 days, 6 hours, 32 minutes. All systems are go, all lights are green. We're awaiting the start of the final television transmissions from the command module on its return to Earth. This transmission is specifically a conversation between the crew and their wives. This is the first time the crew has been close enough to Earth to make normal conversation feasible. This is Capricorn Control.
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7 7 0 0 0 0 0 0 0 0 0 0 0 0 0 0 0 0 0 0 0 0 0 0 0 0 0 0 0 0 0 0 0 0 0 0 0 0 0 0 0 0 0 0 0 0 0 0 0 0 0 0 0 0 0 0 0 0 0 0 0 0 0 0 0 0 0 0 0 0 0 0 0 0 0 0 0 0 0 0 0 0 0 0 0 0 0 0 0 0 0 0 0 0 0 0 0 0 0 0 0 0 0 0 0 0 0 0 0 0 0 0 0 0 0 0 0 0 0 0 0 0 0 0 0 0 0 0 0 0 0 0 0 0 0 0 0 0 0 0 0 0 0 0 0 0 0 0 0 0 0 0 0 0 0 0 0 0 0 0 0 0 0 0 0 0 0 0 0 0 0 0 0 0 0 0 0 0 0 0 0 0 0 0 0 0 0 0 0

On October 30th, 1938, the planet Earth was invaded by creatures from Mars. New York, Pittsburgh, Chicago, San Francisco, Atlanta. It was panic everywhere.

0: Hey.
1: What are you, ducking me?
0: No. What are you...
1: Where's my money?
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0: way to settle this argument is to play Russian roulette. 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
1: No, I don't.
0: You play Russian roulette this way. I have this pistol. One bullet in chamber. Spin cylinder. Cock the gun. Haul the gun to your head and pull the trigger. I go first. Good luck.

Good morning, ladies and gentlemen. This is Paul Cunningham, Capricorn Control. The time is 3 minutes after 6 Eastern Daylight Time. We're coming up on T-minus 32 minutes, 21 seconds. Mark. To facilitate the broadcast media, we will precede each announcement with a 5-second tone followed by a 1-second pause. Anyone who's not been furnished with a press kit can pick one up at the information trailer. At the present time, all systems are go, all lights are green. To review the morning for you, at T-minus 8 hours, 5 minutes, Launch Complex 39 was cleared and we began to load liquid propellant into the launch vehicle. At T-minus 4 hours, 30 minutes, Colonel Charles Brubaker, the command pilot, Lieutenant Colonel Peter Willis, and Commander John Walker were awakened by Dr. Roger Burroughs, a flight surgeon. They were given a final physical examination and pronounced all fit. The crew then had a breakfast consisting of half a grapefruit, a 10-ounce steak, 12 ounces of orange juice, 2 eggs, and toast. The crew is now in the gantry access arm where they're preparing to enter the spacecraft. We're at T-minus 30 minutes and counting, and this is Capricorn Control.

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1: Right, but wouldn't that mean that? 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

A thermonuclear war 1,000 years ago blasts the planet apart into the billions of pieces that form the asteroid belt between Mars and Jupiter. Despite massive genetic damage, an elite core of Quetzals managed to escape in their disc-shaped spacecraft to Earth.

0: please, please, no, no, I will watch Murder Capital Television as you say. 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I will watch
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2: 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Remember, power is a state of mind. You have as much as you think you have. 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The salesman must see himself as a winner. The salesman who believes is the salesman who receives.

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1: 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The usual unusual since 2009. Come with us. Come with us. Come with us. Come with us.
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Uniform. Kilo. X-ray. Romeo. Juliet. Oscar. Golf. 3. 6. Alpha. X-ray. Kilo. Alpha. Hotel. 6. Quebec. 3. Foxtrot. This is Restraint.

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